All woman or your great leader. Me one mama, me one auntie, me one sister, mo me one daughter. Together you me voice blue woman Vanuatu. 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

0: Yo, Eve. This is Steve. Yeah, we in town. You know, when you pass through, I'm the club. See if we can do something together. Give me a call when you get message. Rasta.
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Together yumi talem no long violence. 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

Thank you very much, everyone. We do, it's very pleasing to know that you people appreciate the better class of song. Great stuff. Anyway, I'd like to do a song now. This is an oldie. I recorded this song about 17 years ago, I think it was. But I wrote the song on our first trip to Queensland, and it was up north on the coast. And I wrote this song when I was sitting on a stump in the moonlight. There's not a love story about joy or anything like that. But anyway, it's a number which is still rather topical with so many of our boys overseas and all that sort of thing. So it's one that I call then and still do, Gum Trees by the Roadway and Willows by the Creek.

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